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2: One of the greatest entertainers I've ever had the pleasure of listening to. I first met this marvelous gentleman back at Folk City, way down in the old Folk City, where the parking lot is now. Without further ado, ladies, the great blues recording artist. Here he is.

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Rádio Béčko. Od lidí pro lidi. S náma teprve žiješ. www.radiob.cz. It's like a jungle sometimes. 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

Rádio Béčko. Od lidí pro lidi. S náma teprve žiješ. www.radiob.cz. It's like a jungle sometimes. 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

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See, I do my research and I look at the stats. 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

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Where your focus goes, your energy flows. 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

the bracket, the bracket, the bracket, the bracket, the bracket, the bracket.

Good evening. Thank you for tuning in to Freak Radio 88.9 on the FM dial. We're coming at you with all the hit music from uptown to the downtown to the Motown to the Paradise Garage. Taking you back to 88, 89, 90, 91, 92. You know what I'm talking about. All the hits from your childhood past and your memories from first going out, having a first good time, letting yourself go, putting your hands in the air, feel that groove in your feet, moving your body to the beat, you know what I'm saying? 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Nothing you can do about it, man. It just takes you over and you just...

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1: Disco. With the hits of today, yesterday, and tomorrow. No worries. Coming at you this hour with hits from Madonna. Aha. Depeche Mode.

Rádio Béčko. Od lidí pro lidi. S náma teprve žiješ. www.radiob.cz. 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It makes me wonder how I keep from going under.